0: Minimum wage is one way to ensure that, you know, people have the sort of earnings to be able to secure rental housing. Of course, rent control or rent caps are some way of preventing the unexpected increases that we've seen across the province over the last couple of years, and then building more affordable housing.
1: The report says municipalities face limitations when it comes to tackling the underlying causes. The 45th annual Weyburn Communathon will be airing live from the Weyburn Legion next Friday and Saturday. Amanda Payne, the program coordinator with Big Brothers Big Sisters of Weyburn, says they've been involved for many years with the annual telethon.
2: We appreciate the financial support, and it goes towards like our programming, which is in-school mentoring, community mentoring, as well as we run Empower Me and Game On programs in the schools. And then we ran summer camps this summer as well. And then some of the funding also supports my time for doing the training and everything that has to be done in order to get a volunteer and a mentee ready to be matched.
1: Payne adds being part of Communathon helps raise awareness for potential volunteers and donors. The Mydale First Girl Guides were delighted last week to sell 156 boxes of cookies to Weyburn's Patricia Souls of Bison Manor, who wanted to give one box of cookies to each resident in her building for Thanksgiving. 10-year-old Jennifer Hannon says the funds support their troop.
3: We haven't been to camp yet because it's only our third year doing it in Mydale. So we want to go to a camp. The scouts have told us we could join one of their camps to Kenosi, so we're also fundraising for that.
1: Souls was overcome with joy to be able to help the troop. For these stories and more, visit discoverweyburn.com.
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1: Two Weyburn Beavers have received end-of-season recognition in the Western Canadian Baseball League's 2026 Awards and All-Star Selections. Starting pitcher Logan Lynch was named a first-team All-Star, and veteran catcher Rob Gurney earned second-team All-Star honors. Lynch pitched 76 innings for the Beavers this season, recording 63 strikeouts. Gurney recorded 53 hits and 36 runs batted in over 179 at-bats, including 9 home runs. The Richardson Pioneer Weyburn Red Wings are at the top of the Saskatchewan Junior Hockey League standings after a successful road trip north. The Wings have won 4 straight games with 7 wins and 3 losses so far this season for 14 points. They lead both the Bungie division and the league overall. Weyburn also climbed 6 spots to first in the SJHL power rankings this week, with 27 goals scored over its last 5 games. The Wings also outscored the LaRonge Ice Wolves 12-5 over 2 games. Weyburn now has some time off before facing the Estevan Bruins on Friday. The Bruins sit at the bottom of the standings with 1 win and 7 losses for 2 points.
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1: Clear this evening with fog moving in overnight, low minus 4 with wind chill minus 8. The fog will clear up tomorrow morning, making way for mostly sunny skies and a high of 13, morning wind chill minus 8. Thursday will be cloudy with the possibility of showers, windy with a high of 8. Sunshine on Friday with a high of 15, and more sun on Saturday with a high of 20. 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
2: Skies will be clear this evening before fog patches roll in overnight. Temperatures will reach a low of -4, but the wind chill will make it feel like -8. The fog will clear up tomorrow morning, making way for mostly sunny skies. The day will see a high of 13, but the wind chill will continue to feel like -8 in the morning. And Thursday will be cloudy with the possibility of showers. It'll be windy with a high of 8. I'm Natasha Weeb. 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
5: Skies will be clear this evening before fog patches roll in overnight. Temperatures will reach a low of -4, but the wind chill will make it feel like -8. The fog will clear up tomorrow morning, making way for mostly sunny skies. The day will see a high of 13, but the wind chill will continue to feel like -8 in the morning. And Thursday will be cloudy with the possibility of showers. It'll be windy with a high of 8. I'm Natasha Weeb. 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
2: Good evening. I'm Natasha Weeb. Due to the Thanksgiving stat holiday yesterday, the first regular meeting of October goes tonight for Weyburn City Council. 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
3: The agenda includes some policies being put into place governing decorative crosswalks, as no such policy is currently in place. Council will also consider city administration's updated policy governing proclamation, illumination, and flag protocol, as each were previously separate policies. They're also expected to give second and third readings of the rural fire bylaw and the updated refuse bylaw. A home-based business is also up for approval, along with a discretionary use development permit application for the placement of a new RTM dwelling on Water Street. We'll have full coverage tomorrow on air and online.
2: Homelessness in smaller Saskatchewan communities can be harder to see, according to a new report from the Canadian Centre for Policy Alternatives. The report focuses on Regina and Saskatoon, but senior researcher Simon Enoch says smaller communities can face similar challenges.
4: Given the weather in Saskatchewan, like, they're going to look for any warmth they can find. And the sort of less visible sort of examples of homelessness are people that, you know, are perpetually couch surfing, always looking for a place, may sleep outside once in a while, but may be able to secure a couch or floor space for a week or so, people sleeping in cars.
2: The report calls for greater provincial action on housing, social supports, and homelessness prevention. We're counting down to the 45th annual Weyburn Communathon coming up next Friday and Saturday. Big Brothers Big Sisters of Weyburn is one of the 8 community organizations taking part this year. Program coordinator Amanda Payne.
5: It's a great community event. We've been part of it for a very, very long time. Our agency and programs rely on community support from both a volunteer and funding perspective.

0: Program coordinator Amanda Payne.
1: It's a great community event. We've been part of it for a very, very long time. Our agency and programs rely on community support from both a volunteer and funding perspective. So being part of this is a really good awareness to potential volunteers and donors. The funding we receive from Communathon is money that we don't have to raise on our own, which is a huge thing because, as we all know, being one person, it's difficult to raise money, but it's well worth it.
0: Payne says they appreciate the support for their programs, including the in-school mentoring program, for which they're still seeking teen and adult volunteers. Wayrin's Patricia Soles purchased 156 boxes of Girl Guide cookies from the Mydale First Girl Guides last week, totaling about $1,000. 10-year-old Jennifer Hannon and Soles shared the interaction with us on Thursday.
2: I'm sharing with the people in the apartment building for Thanksgiving.
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0: Every resident of Bison Manor was gifted the cookies, which are being sold in support of the troops' effort to fundraise for summer camp. For these stories and more, visit discoverwayburn.com.
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0: Clear this evening with fog moving in overnight. Low minus 4 with wind chill minus 8. The fog will clear up tomorrow morning, making way for mostly sunny skies and a high of 13. Morning wind chill minus 8. Thursday will be cloudy with the possibility of showers. Windy with a high of 8. Sunshine on Friday with a high of 15. And more sun on Saturday with a high of 20. I'm Natasha Weeb. 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
2: Skies will be clear this evening before fog patches roll in overnight. Temperatures will reach a low of -4, but the wind chill will make it feel like -8. The fog will clear up tomorrow morning, making way for mostly sunny skies. The day will see a high of 13, but the wind chill will continue to feel like -8 in the morning. And Thursday will be cloudy with the possibility of showers. It'll be windy with a high of 8. I'm Natasha Weeb. 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
7: Skies will be clear this evening before fog patches roll in overnight. Temperatures will reach a low of -4, but the wind chill will make it feel like -8. The fog will clear up tomorrow morning, making way for mostly sunny skies. The day will see a high of 13, but the wind chill will continue to feel like -8 in the morning. And Thursday will be cloudy with the possibility of showers. It'll be windy with a high of 8. I'm Natasha Weeb. 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
2: Good evening. I'm Natasha Weeb. A fairly sturdy agenda for Weyburn City Council tonight as they meet for the first time in October. Discover Weyburn's Marna McManus has a look at the agenda.
3: City administration is hoping to provide the province of Saskatchewan with the required resolution for the Urban Highway Connector Program Expression of Interest for the rehabilitation of First Avenue North or Highway 13. Council will also vote on a portable sign request, a home-based business permit application for a daycare on Dillette Drive, and an RTM home to be moved to the vacant lot on Water Street. Council is also expected to give second and third readings for the Rural Fire Bylaw and for the updated Refuse Bylaw. We'll have full coverage of tonight's meeting tomorrow on air and online.
2: A new report from the Canadian Centre for Policy Alternatives says Saskatchewan needs to do more to address the underlying causes of homelessness. One approach highlighted by Simon Enoch, a senior researcher with the Canadian Centre for Policy Alternatives, is housing first.
4: So housing first is exactly as it says. Put people into secure and safe housing immediately. Don't make them jump through hoops. Don't make them go through a HESPA assessment. You give people a stable place that they can call their own, and you build from there. You have the services available.
2: Enoch says supports for mental health, addictions, and other needs can then be provided once people have stable housing. Big Brothers Big Sisters of Weyburn is one of the eight community organizations participating in the Weyburn Communathon once again this year. Program coordinator Amanda Payne says the event helps to fund their programs, including their in-school mentoring program, which runs after school.
5: It's good for the mentors to put on their resumes, their college applications. We can give them some volunteer hours for the volunteer hours that they need for school. They learn what it's like to be around somebody younger and to have somebody look up to them as well. For the mentee, it improves some of their school attendance and improves their grades as well as their social life a little bit as well. And then we're able to help them with anything that they're struggling with.
2: Payne says they also have a community mentoring program with grandparents as mentors. A Thanksgiving surprise was distributed to every resident of Bison Manor over the weekend, thanks to Pat Souls, who purchased 13 cases of cookies from the Mydale First Girl Guides troop.
6: I wanted to support them because somebody bought them, and they put them up. If there's any left, I can always put a box or two in the lobby of each floor for whoever would like some extra.
2: Souls was moved to tears as she paid for the cookies as she and her late husband worked at the Scouts camp years ago. And the funds raised from this roughly $1,000 purchase will help send the troop to camp. For these stories and more, visit discoverweyburn.com.
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2: Clear this evening with fog moving in overnight. Low minus 4 with wind chill minus 8. The fog will clear up tomorrow morning, making way for mostly sunny skies and a high of 13. Morning wind chill minus 8. Thursday will be cloudy with the possibility of showers, windy with a high of 8. Sunshine on Friday with a high of 15. And more sun on Saturday with a high of 20. 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
2: Skies will be clear this evening before fog patches roll in overnight. Temperatures will reach a low of -4, but the wind chill will make it feel like -8. The fog will clear up tomorrow morning, making way for mostly sunny skies. The day will see a high of 13, but the wind chill will continue to feel like -8 in the morning. And Thursday will be cloudy with the possibility of showers. It'll be windy with a high of 8. I'm Natasha Weeb. 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
2: 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Author Pamela LaRocque will be coming twice to the branch this month. On Tuesday, October 6th, she will be coming for a meet and greet. And on Saturday, October 24th, she'll be coming to read from her new book on grief, Intentional Healing, Intentional Living. 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
4: Skies will be clear this evening before fog patches roll in overnight. Temperatures will reach a low of -4, but the wind chill will make it feel like -8. The fog will clear up tomorrow morning, making way for mostly sunny skies. The day will see a high of 13, but the wind chill will continue to feel like -8 in the morning. And Thursday will be cloudy with the possibility of showers. It'll be windy with a high of 8. I'm Natasha Weeb. 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
2: Good evening. I'm Natasha Weeb. Weyburn City Council meets tonight in council chambers at City Hall beginning at 6. Discover Weyburn's Marna McManus has more.
3: Second and third readings are expected to be given for the rural fire bylaw and the updated refuse bylaw. And city administration will request council approve some new policies, one governing decorative crosswalks and the other a consolidated policy to replace three separate policies regarding proclamations, illumination, and flag raising protocols. The city's engineering director, Renee Cugnett, will request council approve an expression of interest for the Urban Highway Connector program, which requires the city to provide the province with a resolution for the rehabilitation of First Avenue North, or Highway 13. We'll have full coverage of tonight's meeting tomorrow on air and online.
2: A new Canadian Centre for Policy Alternatives report is calling for greater provincial involvement in addressing homelessness in Saskatchewan. Simon Enoch, senior researcher with the Canadian Centre for Policy Alternatives, says the province has the tools to make changes.
4: So the report sort of identifies the need to increase the minimum wage is one way to ensure that, you know, people have the sort of earnings to be able to secure rental housing. Of course, rent control or rent caps are some way of preventing the unexpected increases that we've seen across the province over the last couple of years, and then building more affordable housing.
2: The report says municipalities face limitations when it comes to tackling the underlying causes. The 45th annual Weyburn Communathon will be airing live from the Weyburn Legion next Friday and Saturday. Amanda Payne, the program coordinator with Big Brothers Big Sisters of Weyburn, says they've been involved for many years with the annual telethon.
5: We appreciate the financial support, and it goes towards like our programming, which is in-school mentoring, community mentoring, as well as we run Empower Me and Game On programs in the schools. And then we ran summer camps this summer as well. And then some of the funding also supports my time for doing the training and everything that has to be done in order to get a volunteer and a mentee ready to be matched.
2: Payne adds being part of Communathon helps raise awareness for potential volunteers and donors. The Mydale First Girl Guides were delighted last week to sell 156 boxes of cookies to Weyburn's Patricia Souls of Bison Manor, who wanted to give one box of cookies to each resident in her building for Thanksgiving. 10-year-old Jennifer Hannon says the funds support their troop.
6: We haven't been to camp yet because it's only our third year doing it in Mydale. So we want to go to a camp. The scouts have told us we could join one of their camps to Kenosi, so we're also fundraising for that.
2: Souls was overcome with joy to be able to help the troop. For these stories and more, visit discoverweyburn.com.
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2: Clear this evening with fog moving in overnight. Low minus 4 with wind chill minus 8. The fog will clear up tomorrow morning, making way for mostly sunny skies and a high of 13. Morning wind chill minus 8. Thursday will be cloudy with the possibility of showers, windy with a high of 8. Sunshine on Friday with a high of 15, and more sun on Saturday with a high of 20. 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
4: Skies will be clear this evening before fog patches roll in overnight. Temperatures will reach a low of -4, but the wind chill will make it feel like -8. The fog will clear up tomorrow morning, making way for mostly sunny skies. The day will see a high of 13, but the wind chill will continue to feel like -8 in the morning. And Thursday will be cloudy with the possibility of showers. It'll be windy with a high of 8. I'm Natasha Weeb. 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
7: Skies will be clear this evening before fog patches roll in overnight. Temperatures will reach a low of -4, but the wind chill will make it feel like -8. The fog will clear up tomorrow morning, making way for mostly sunny skies. The day will see a high of 13, but the wind chill will continue to feel like -8 in the morning. And Thursday will be cloudy with the possibility of showers. It'll be windy with a high of 8. I'm Natasha Weeb. Stay weather ready and stream us anywhere by downloading the Discover Weyburn app.
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6: Skies will be clear this evening before fog patches roll in overnight. Temperatures will reach a low of -4, but the wind chill will make it feel like -8. The fog will clear up tomorrow morning, making way for mostly sunny skies. The day will see a high of 13, but the wind chill will continue to feel like -8 in the morning. And Thursday will be cloudy with the possibility of showers. It'll be windy with a high of 8. I'm Natasha Weave. 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
4: Skies will be clear this evening before fog patches roll in overnight. Temperatures will reach a low of -4, but the wind chill will make it feel like -8. The fog will clear up tomorrow morning, making way for mostly sunny skies. The day will see a high of 13, but the wind chill will continue to feel like -8 in the morning. And Thursday will be cloudy with the possibility of showers. It'll be windy with a high of 8. I'm Natasha Weeb. 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
2: Skies will be clear this evening before fog patches roll in overnight. Temperatures will reach a low of -4, but the wind chill will make it feel like -8. The fog will clear up tomorrow morning, making way for mostly sunny skies. The day will see a high of 13, but the wind chill will continue to feel like -8 in the morning. And Thursday will be cloudy with the possibility of showers. It'll be windy with a high of 8. I'm Natasha Weeb. 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
1: 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Ears on me. 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
3: Skies will be clear this evening before fog patches roll in overnight. Temperatures will reach a low of -4, but the wind chill will make it feel like -8. The fog will clear up tomorrow morning, making way for mostly sunny skies. The day will see a high of 13, but the wind chill will continue to feel like -8 in the morning. And Thursday will be cloudy with the possibility of showers. It'll be windy with a high of 8. I'm Natasha Weeb. 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
3: Fog patches clearing up this morning, making way for mostly sunny skies. Temperatures reaching a high of 13 with morning wind chill minus 8. It'll be partly cloudy this evening with wind gusting to 60 and a low of plus 2. Cloudy tomorrow with a possibility of showers, windy with a high of 8. And Friday we'll see sunshine and a high of 15. I'm Natasha Weeb. Find the area's official forecast and stream us anywhere on the Discover Weyburn app.
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5: Fog patches clearing up this morning, making way for mostly sunny skies. Temperatures reaching a high of 13 with a morning wind chill minus 8. It'll be partly cloudy this evening with wind gusting to 60 and a low of plus 2. Cloudy tomorrow with a possibility of showers, windy with a high of 8. And Friday we'll see sunshine and a high of 15. I'm Natasha Weeb. Find the area's official forecast and stream us anywhere on the Discover Weyburn app.
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3: Fog patches clearing up this morning, making way for mostly sunny skies. Temperatures reaching a high of 13 with morning wind chill minus 8. It'll be partly cloudy this evening with wind gusting to 60 and a low of plus 2. Cloudy tomorrow with a possibility of showers, windy with a high of 8. And Friday we'll see sunshine and a high of 15. I'm Natasha Weeb. Find the area's official forecast and stream us anywhere on the Discover Weber app.
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3: Fog patches clearing up this morning, making way for mostly sunny skies. Temperatures reaching a high of 13 with morning wind chill minus 8. It'll be partly cloudy this evening with wind gusting to 60 and a low of plus 2. Cloudy tomorrow with a possibility of showers, windy with a high of 8. And Friday we'll see sunshine and a high of 15. I'm Natasha Weeb. Find the area's official forecast and stream us anywhere on the Discover Weyburn app.
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4: Fog patches clearing up this morning, making way for mostly sunny skies. Temperatures reaching a high of 13 with a morning wind chill minus 8. It'll be partly cloudy this evening with wind gusting to 60 and a low of plus 2. Cloudy tomorrow with a possibility of showers, windy with a high of 8. And Friday we'll see sunshine and a high of 15. I'm Natasha Weeb. Find the area's official forecast and stream us anywhere on the Discover Weyburn app.
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3: Fog patch is clearing up this morning, making way for mostly sunny skies. Temperatures reaching a high of 13 with morning wind chill minus 8. It'll be partly cloudy this evening with wind gusting to 60 and a low of plus 2. Cloudy tomorrow with a possibility of showers, windy with a high of 8. And Friday we'll see sunshine and a high of 15. I'm Natasha Weeb. Find the area's official forecast and stream us anywhere on the Discover Weyburn app.
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1: Fog patch is clearing up this morning, making way for mostly sunny skies. Temperatures reaching a high of 13 with morning wind chill minus 8. It'll be partly cloudy this evening with wind gusting to 60 and a low of plus 2. Cloudy tomorrow with a possibility of showers, windy with a high of 8. And Friday we'll see sunshine and a high of 15. I'm Natasha Weeb. Find the area's official forecast and stream us anywhere on the Discover Weyburn app.
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3: Fog patch is clearing up this morning, making way for mostly sunny skies. Temperatures reaching a high of 13 with morning wind chill minus 8. It'll be partly cloudy this evening with wind gusting to 60 and a low of plus 2. Cloudy tomorrow with a possibility of showers, windy with a high of 8. And Friday we'll see sunshine and a high of 15. I'm Natasha Weeb. Find the area's official forecast and stream us anywhere on the Discover Weyburn app.
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3: Fog patches clearing up this morning, making way for mostly sunny skies. Temperatures reaching a high of 13 with morning wind chill minus 8. It'll be partly cloudy this evening with wind gusting to 60 and a low of plus 2. Cloudy tomorrow with a possibility of showers, windy with a high of 8. And Friday we'll see sunshine and a high of 15. I'm Natasha Weeb. Find the area's official forecast and stream us anywhere on the Discover Weeb.

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0: Fog patch is clearing up this morning, making way for mostly sunny skies. Temperatures reaching a high of 13 with morning wind chill minus 8. It'll be partly cloudy this evening with wind gusting to 60 and a low of plus 2. Cloudy tomorrow with a possibility of showers, windy with a high of 8. And Friday we'll see sunshine and a high of 15. I'm Natasha Weeb. Find the area's official forecast and stream us anywhere on the Discover Weyburn app.
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2: Sunshine for today with a high of 13. A few clouds tonight with northwest wind picking up near midnight, gusting to 60 and a low of plus 2. Cloudy tomorrow, northwest wind gusting to 70 and a high of 7. And sunshine for Friday with a high of 12. 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
5: Sunshine for today with a high of 13. A few clouds tonight with northwest wind picking up near midnight, gusting to 60 and a low of plus 2. Cloudy tomorrow, northwest wind gusting to 70 and a high of 7. And sunshine for Friday with a high of 12. 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
2: Good morning. I'm Marna McManus. Second and third readings of two bylaws were set to be given during last night's meeting of Weyburn City Council. This happened for the rural fire bylaw, which was passed. However, only a second reading was given for the updated refuse bylaw. Councillor Kelly Sadlowski's suggestion to hold off on a third reading due to the impact on the public was ultimately agreed upon. As City Clerk Tina Clay had noted, it's the prerogative of council to determine the decision. Councillor Sadlowski.
3: Yeah, we had some lively discussion tonight. The refuse bylaw changes, I think there was a little bit of split direction that the councillors wanted to take. And we saw some lively, interesting conversation, and I think that's good for the public to see.
2: According to Engineering Director Renee Cugnett, the concerns from the public were not expressed directly to the Engineering Department. However, some members of council did report most of those concerns had to do with the changed operating hours at the landfill. Several criminal cases were heard in the most recent sitting of Weyburn Provincial Court held yesterday morning. Discover Weyburn's Natasha Weeb has the latest from the courthouse.
4: Progress was made for two men charged in a Weyburn opium trafficking investigation. Gurmukh Singh and Surinder Singh Sanghira appeared through designated counsel. Both matters were adjourned to November 10th to give defense counsel time to review disclosure before making elections. Sanghira was granted bail in July when Singh was denied bail at a separate hearing that month. Singh was recently released under an order from the Court of King's Bench. Other cases before the court included bail hearings, guilty pleas, and matters adjourned to allow for disclosure and resolution discussions.
2: An 86-year-old woman from Milestone has died following a collision between a semi-truck and an SUV near Highway 39 and Highway 710. Milestone RCMP say they received a report of the two-vehicle collision at approximately 9:50 Friday morning, October 9th. The woman was the driver and sole occupant of the SUV. EMS declared her deceased at the scene, and police say her family has been notified. The driver and sole occupant of the semi-truck was taken to the hospital with non-life-threatening injuries. Milestone RCMP continues to investigate with help from the Saskatchewan RCMP collision reconstructionist. The Southeast was among the top areas for oil and gas land acquisitions in Saskatchewan's latest crown offering. Discover Weyburn's Larissa McEwen has the details.
5: The October sale brought in more than $29 million across the province, including about $10 million in the Estevan area. Saturn Oil and Gas bid $3.8 million on a lease near Storthokes, while Hummingbird Energy bid $801,000 on land northeast of North Portal. Lloydminster led the province at $11.4 million, followed by the Estevan area and Swift Current at $5.8 million. The next offering is scheduled for December 1st.
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2: The Weyburn Comprehensive School Eagles will host the Estevan Elects tonight for the second matchup in the Co-op Challenge. It consists of a best-of-five volleyball sets game between the two teams, usually with the senior boys and girls teams from Weyburn and Estevan. However, this year, Weyburn was unable to put together a boys' senior volleyball team, meaning the matchup solely included the girls' teams. The first of two matchups held in Estevan on October 5th ended with a three-set win for Weyburn to Estevan's one. Eagles coach Andrea Kerr commented following that game.
6: It was really tight first set. Second set, also another tight matchup. We had to come from behind. Third set, we felt like we had a little bit more control of that particular match. And going into the fourth match, we had a little bit of a lead there, and Estevan was pushing us at the end, and we just had to kind of finish her out.
2: In the last matchup, Estevan managed to squeak out an early set one win, 25-23. In the second set, Weyburn bounced back with a 25-21 win before getting a more dominant 25-16 win in the third set. In the fourth, the Eagles drew out an early lead, and despite an attempt at a comeback by the Elects, the final set of the night was concluded 25-22 with a Weyburn victory. Play in tonight's games begins at 6:30 in the Eagles gym.
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2: Mainly sunny today. It's going up to 13 degrees. This morning with wind chill feels more like minus 6. Partly cloudy tonight, wind picking up from the northwest, gusting to 60 and a low of plus 2. Cloudy tomorrow, windy conditions with northwest wind gusting up to 70 and a high of 7 degrees. Sunny and a high of 12 on Friday. Continued sunshine through the weekend with a high of 19 on Saturday and a high of 16 on Sunday. 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

0: Mr. Know-It-All on Magic 103. Yeah, it's brisk out this morning. Yesterday, Marty and myself were talking about the weather and the need for the thicker jacket, which we didn't really want to do, but we did anyways. But also, how we aren't quite at the point for needing mitts just yet. Mitts would have been nice this morning. Minus one on the walk in. Now, the good news is it's expected to get up to about 13 degrees today. That's not bad at all. We do have your full forecast in just a few. We'll also hear from Tame Impala and Jenny.
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6: Sunshine for today with a high of 13. A few clouds tonight with northwest wind picking up near midnight, gusting to 60 and a low of plus 2. Cloudy tomorrow, northwest wind gusting to 70 and a high of 7. And sunshine for Friday with a high of 12. 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

103. It's Tame Impala and Jenny with Dracula. I'm Dara Curry. It's brisk out this morning. Minus one right now, 13 for our high. Yeah, we'll check in with what's up today. All the things happening in and around.

0: Bruno Mars, it's Treasure on Magic 103. I'm Dara Curry, 13 for our high, but a brisk start. We're currently at minus 3. Yeah, it definitely cooled off a little bit as we get ready to take on the day.
1: What's up, Weber?
0: Well, it is a busy one today. There is Area 5 garbage pickup. Short Met Bowlers meet at the United Church. There's a Weber for Warmth meeting. Moving and grooving with Danny over at the Family Place and the library. It's Carver's Niche and In Between Club. They are doing no-bake cookie dough balls. That's what's up. 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

0: Stella Lefty on Magic 103. It's Boston. Well, good morning. It's -3 right now, 13 for our high. Very, very fall-like for sure. I'm Dara Curry. We've got your Discover Waiver news coming up in just a moment. Marna will give us a sneak peek on that. First, we'll hear from Tyler Shaw.
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2: We've got coverage from last night's meeting of Weyburn City Council with comments from Councillor Kelly Sedlowski. And our very own Natasha Weeb will have a recap on Weyburn Provincial Court yesterday. These stories and more in just a few short moments. 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
1: Good morning. I'm Marna McManus. Weyburn City Council giving the second and third reading last night for the new rural fire bylaw passed unanimously. Then, only the second reading was given for the updated refuse bylaw, which includes a change to the hours of operation at the city's landfill. That'll be given more consideration before the third reading on October 26th. Well, other items on the agenda were business as usual. Council denied a request for the permanent placement of a portable sign on city-owned land advertising a business. City Councilor Kelly Sidlowski says this was upon the advice of administration.
2: They'll give us their recommendation, and with the sign bylaw that was defeated tonight, I think that there was concerns of the placement of where it is. That's a busy corner as is, especially in the mornings, dinner time, that kind of thing.
1: Council also approved the city's engineering director Renee Cugnett's request to submit an expression of interest for the Urban Highway Connector program. This is for the rehabilitation of First Avenue North, or Highway 13, in 2029. Milestone RCMP are investigating a fatal collision that claimed the life of an 86-year-old woman from Milestone. Police say the collision involving a semi-truck and an SUV happened near the intersection of Highway 39 and Highway 710. Officers received the report at approximately 9:50 a.m. on Friday, October 9th. The woman was driving the SUV and was its only occupant. The semi-truck driver, who was also the vehicle's sole occupant, was taken to the hospital with non-life-threatening injuries. The investigation is ongoing, with a Saskatchewan RCMP collision reconstructionist assisting the Milestone RCMP. Weyburn Provincial Court was in session yesterday morning with a number of matters on the docket. Discover Weyburn's Natasha Weeb has more details on the latest proceedings.
3: A woman facing arson and assault charges related to an October 10th incident in Forget has had her case adjourned. The woman appeared by telephone in Weyburn Provincial Court on Tuesday. The Crown indicated it would proceed by indictment and was opposed to her release. The woman was unable to clearly tell the judge whether she intended to seek legal counsel or schedule a bail hearing. The matter was adjourned to October 14th in Carlisle Provincial Court, where she's scheduled to appear by CCTV. Other cases before Weyburn Provincial Court on Tuesday included a number of bail hearings and adjournments.
1: Oil and gas land in the southeast attracted millions of dollars in bids during Saskatchewan's latest crown offering. 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

0: The Estevan area accounted for about $10 million of the more than $29 million generated province-wide in October. That included a $3.8 million bid from Saturn Oil & Gas for a lease near Storth Oaks and an $801,000 bid from Hummingbird Energy for land northeast of North Portal. Lloydminster brought in the most revenue at $11.4 million, followed by the Estevan area and Swift Current. The next offering is set for December 1st.
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1: The Weyburn Comprehensive School Eagles will host the Estevan Elects tonight for the second matchup in the co-op challenge. It consists of a best of five volleyball sets game between the two teams, usually with the senior boys and girls teams from Weyburn and Estevan. However, this year, Weyburn was unable to put together a boys senior volleyball team, meaning the matchup solely included the girls teams. The first of two matchups held in Estevan on October 5th ended with a three-set win for Weyburn to Estevan's one. Eagles coach Andrea Kerr commented following that game.
3: I think every team has those aspects that they have to work on, and we will continue to do that. We like to start off slower than we'd like, and I think we need to kind of pick that up a little sooner in the match so that we feel like we have a little bit more consistent play at the beginning of each set.
1: In the last matchup, Estevan managed to squeak out an early set one win, 25-23. In the second set, Weyburn bounced back with a 25-21 win before getting a more dominant 25-16 win in the third set. In the fourth, the Eagles drew out an early lead, and despite an attempt at a comeback by the Elects, the final set of the night was concluded 25-22 with a Weyburn victory. Play in tonight's games begins at 6:30 in the Eagles gym.
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1: Mainly sunny today. It's going up to 13 degrees. This morning with wind chill feels more like minus 6. Partly cloudy tonight. Wind picking up from the northwest, gusting to 60 and a low of plus 2. Cloudy tomorrow. Windy conditions with northwest wind gusting up to 70 and a high of 7 degrees. Sunny and a high of 12 on Friday. Continued sunshine through the weekend with a high of 19 on Saturday and a high of 16 on Sunday. 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

Katy Perry, it's Wide Awake on Magic 103. I'm Dara. Good morning. Wednesday is here, halfway through the work week, even though some just got back to work yesterday. Some just getting back to work today. We've got your full forecast coming up in just a moment. First, it's Mariana's Trench, Fallout.

0: Sarah Curry, sweetest thing happened last week. A lady, Patricia Soles, bought Girl Guide cookies, 156 boxes to be exact, one for every person living in Bison Manor. Now, she bought all these cookies to share with her neighbor, all in honor of her late husband. And it's just, when I first heard about it, I thought it was just the sweetest thing. And then the more I read about it on discoverweyburn.com, the more that was absolutely confirmed. We've got that online right now. Check it out. 13 degrees for our high. It's -3 right now. Weather is in just a moment. We'll also hear from Ariana Grande.
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6: Sunshine for today with a high of 13. A few clouds tonight with northwest wind picking up near midnight, gusting to 60 and a low of +2. Cloudy tomorrow, northwest wind gusting to 70 and a high of 7. And sunshine for Friday with a high of 12. 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

0: Keegan and Sarah, joined by Lights and Felix Cartel. What a full-on Canadian mixture. It's our year on Magic 103. I'm Dara. Brisk start to the day. We're at -3 right now, expecting it to get up to about 13. We have your full forecast in just a few. We'll also hear Spin.
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2: The Saskatchewan RCMP releasing more details on a fatal collision on Friday near Milestone. Coverage of last night's city council meeting. And our own Larissa McEwen will have more on the latest Crown Oil and Gas land offering. 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
2: Good morning. I'm Marna McManus. Not everything put before Weyburn City Council is approved without careful consideration upon the advice of administration. Council denied a request for the permanent placement of a portable sign on city-owned land, which would provide advertising and promotional information related to their business. City Councilor Kelly Sidlowski says it would not only set a precedent, but would likely obstruct the view for drivers due to the location.
3: Yeah, I think administration reviews it prior to it coming to council, and that was their recommendation, and they do a great job of that.
2: Council gave the second and third reading last night for the rural fire bylaw, which was passed unanimously. Then only the second reading was given for the updated refuse bylaw, which includes a change to the hours of operation at the city's landfill. That'll be given more consideration before the third reading on October 26th.

0: Saskatchewan RCMP are reporting another fatal collision on provincial roadways following a crash near Milestone. An 86-year-old woman from Milestone died after an SUV and semi-truck collided near Highway 39 and Highway 710 on Friday, October 9th. Milestone RCMP received the call at approximately 9:50 that morning. The woman was the sole occupant and driver of the SUV. She was declared deceased at the scene by EMS. The semi-truck driver was taken to hospital with injuries described as non-life-threatening. Police continue to investigate with assistance from a collision reconstructionist. Bail hearings and several other criminal matters were before Weyburn Provincial Court yesterday. Discover Weyburn's Natasha Weeb reports.
1: A show cause hearing for a man facing multiple charges, including assault with a weapon, voyeurism, and extortion, was adjourned to October 27th. The judge raised concerns that proposed release conditions, including radio frequency, electronic monitoring, and a 24-hour curfew, would not adequately prevent further breaches of a no-contact order. The judge indicated GPS monitoring would better address concerns. The matter was adjourned to October 27th to complete canvassing for GPS monitoring. In a separate case, a woman facing charges including mischief, assaulting a police officer, and carrying a concealed weapon is scheduled for a bail hearing October 15th.
0: Saskatchewan has wrapped up another Crown Oil and Gas land offering, with the Southeast accounting for about $10 million in bids. Discover Weyburn's Larissa McEwen has more.
2: The October 6th offering generated more than $29 million across 75 parcels in the province. Near Storthoke, Saturn Oil and Gas bid $3.8 million for nearly 2,800 hectares. Hummingbird Energy bid $801,000 for a smaller parcel northeast of North Portal, the highest bid per hectare for a lease in the Estevan area. Lloydminster led the province with $11.4 million, followed by the Estevan area and Swift Current. The next offering is scheduled for December 1st.
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0: The Weyburn Comprehensive School Eagles will host the Estevan Elects tonight for the second matchup in the Co-op Challenge. It consists of a best-of-five volleyball sets game between the two teams, usually with the senior boys and girls teams from Weyburn and Estevan. However, this year, Weyburn was unable to put together a boys' senior volleyball team, meaning the matchup solely included the girls' teams. The first of two matchups held in Estevan on October 5th ended with a three-set win for Weyburn to Estevan's one. Eagles coach Andrea Kerr commented following that game.
4: It was really tight first set. Second set, also another tight matchup. We had to come from behind. Third set, we felt like we had a little bit more control of that particular match. And going into the fourth match, we had a little bit of a lead there, and Estevan was pushing us at the end, and we just had to kind of finish her out.
0: In the last matchup, Estevan managed to squeak out an early set one win, 25-23. In the second set, Weyburn bounced back with a 25-21 win before getting a more dominant 25-16 win in the third set. In the fourth, the Eagles drew out an early lead, and despite an attempt at a comeback by the Elects, the final set of the night was concluded 25-22 with a Weyburn victory. Play in tonight's games begins at 6:30 in the Eagles gym.
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0: Mainly sunny today. It's going up to 13 degrees. This morning with wind chill feels more like minus 6. Partly cloudy tonight. Wind picking up from the northwest, gusting to 60 and a low of plus 2. Cloudy tomorrow. Windy conditions with northwest wind gusting up to 70 and a high of 7 degrees. Sunny and a high of 12 on Friday. Continued sunshine through the weekend with a high of 19 on Saturday and a high of 16 on Sunday. 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

0: Cat's Eye, it's Animal on Magic 103. I'm Dara Curry. Good morning. Just after 7 o'clock, we're warming up to about 13 degrees today, currently closer to minus 3. Weather is in just a few. Of course, next week is a big one. It's Communathon time. 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
5: Sunshine for today with a high of 13. A few clouds tonight with northwest wind picking up near midnight, gusting to 60 and a low of plus 2. Cloudy tomorrow, northwest wind gusting to 70 and a high of 7. And sunshine for Friday with a high of 12. 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

Shaboozy, a bar song on Magic 103. I'm Dara. Good morning. 13 degrees for our high. We're at minus 3 right now. We've got weather in just a few. First, it's Rachel Platten, Fight Song.

0: Rachel Platten on Magic 103. It's Bite Song. I'm Dara Curry. Brisk out this morning. -3 right now. There is some frost on the ground. Did I get my yard work done before all of this happened? No, of course not. That's okay, though. It is going to warm back up over the weekend, kind of giving me a second opportunity to deal with everything that I really just didn't deal with at all over the summer. My bad.
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0: Gracie Abrams. It's Hit the Wall on Magic 103. I'm Dara Curry. Good morning. Cool one today. It is -3 right now. Expecting it to get up to about 13. We have your full forecast in just a few. We'll also hear from Walk Off the Earth.
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3: Councillor Kelly Sidlowski during last night's meeting of Weyburn City Council, with the refuse bylaw not given its third reading. And in sports, the co-op challenge goes tonight in the Eagles gym between our Eagles and the SFN LX. It's all coming up in just a few.
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1: Good morning. I'm Marna McManus. Second and third readings of two bylaws were set to be given during last night's meeting of Weyburn City Council. This happened for the rural fire bylaw, which was passed. However, only a second reading was given for the updated refuse bylaw. Councillor Kelly Sadlowski's suggestion to hold off on a third reading due to the impact on the public was ultimately agreed upon. As City Clerk Tina Clay had noted, it's the prerogative of council to determine the decision. Councillor Sadlowski.
2: Yeah, we had some lively discussion tonight. The refuse bylaw changes. I think there was a little bit of split direction that the councillors wanted to take. And we saw some lively, interesting conversation. And I think that's good for the public to see.
1: According to Engineering Director Renee Cugnett, the concerns from the public were not expressed directly to the Engineering Department. However, some members of council did report most of those concerns had to do with the changed operating hours at the landfill. Several criminal cases were heard in the most recent sitting of Weyburn Provincial Court held yesterday morning. Discover Weyburn's Natasha Weeb has the latest from the courthouse.
3: Progress was made for two men charged in a Weyburn opium trafficking investigation. Gurmukh Singh and Surinder Singh Sanghira appeared through designated counsel. Both matters were adjourned to November 10th to give defense counsel time to review disclosure before making elections. Sanghira was granted bail in July when Singh was denied bail at a separate hearing that month. Singh was recently released under an order from the Court of King's Bench. Other cases before the court included bail hearings, guilty pleas, and matters adjourned to allow for disclosure and resolution discussions.
1: An 86-year-old woman from Milestone has died following a collision between a semi-truck and an SUV near Highway 39 and Highway 710. Milestone RCMP.

0: Police say they received a report of the two-vehicle collision at approximately 9:50 Friday morning, October 9th. The woman was the driver and sole occupant of the SUV. EMS declared her deceased at the scene, and police say her family has been notified. The driver and sole occupant of the semi-truck was taken to the hospital with non-life-threatening injuries. Milestone RCMP continues to investigate with help from the Saskatchewan RCMP collision reconstructionist. The Southeast was among the top areas for oil and gas land acquisitions in Saskatchewan's latest crown offering. Discover Weyburn's Larissa McEwen has the details.
1: The October sale brought in more than $29 million across the province, including about $10 million in the Estevan area. Saturn Oil and Gas bid $3.8 million on a lease near Storthokes, while Hummingbird Energy bid $801,000 on land northeast of North Portal. Lloydminster led the province at $11.4 million, followed by the Estevan area and Swift Current at $5.8 million. The next offering is scheduled for December 1st.
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0: The Weyburn Comprehensive School Eagles will host the Estevan Alex tonight for the second matchup in the co-op challenge. It consists of a best-of-five volleyball sets game between the two teams, usually with the senior boys and girls teams from Weyburn and Estevan. However, this year, Weyburn was unable to put together a boys' senior volleyball team, meaning the matchup solely included the girls' teams. The first of two matchups held in Estevan on October 5th ended with a three-set win for Weyburn to Estevan's one. Eagles coach Andrea Kerr commented following that game.
3: I think every team has those aspects that they have to work on, and we will continue to do that. We like to start off slower than we'd like, and I think we need to kind of pick that up a little sooner in the match so that we feel like we have a little bit more consistent play at the beginning of each set.
0: In the last matchup, Estevan managed to squeak out an early set one win, 25-23. In the second set, Weyburn bounced back with a 25-21 win before getting a more dominant 25-16 win in the third set. In the fourth, the Eagles drew out an early lead, and despite an attempt at a comeback by the Alex, the final set of the night was concluded 25-22 with a Weyburn victory. Play in tonight's games begins at 6:30 in the Eagles gym.
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0: Mainly sunny today. It's going up to 13 degrees. This morning with wind chill feels more like minus 6. Partly cloudy tonight, wind picking up from the northwest, gusting to 60 and a low of plus 2. Cloudy tomorrow, windy conditions with northwest wind gusting up to 70 and a high of 7 degrees. Sunny and a high of 12 on Friday. Continued sunshine through the weekend with a high of 19 on Saturday and a high of 16 on Sunday. 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

3, it's Dancing with a Stranger. Good morning, I'm Tara Curry. 13 degrees for our high today. It's pretty brisk out right now, though, closer to minus 3. We've got your full forecast in just a few. First, it's Virginia DeVegas, Selfish.

Virginia to Vegas, it's Selfish on Magic 103. I'm Dara. Good morning. It is -3 right now, warming up to about 13 today. We've got your full forecast in just a few. Hey, normally right about now, we check in with your impossible question. That will return tomorrow. In the meantime, you can enter the Discover Weyburn Classroom of the Month. 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
5: Sunshine for today with a high of 13. A few clouds tonight with northwest wind picking up near midnight, gusting to 60 and a low of plus 2. Cloudy tomorrow, northwest wind gusting to 70 and a high of 7. And sunshine for Friday with a high of 12. 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

0: for it. It's Kissing You on Magic 103. Just about 8 o'clock. I'm Dara Curry. Good morning and happy Wednesday. Warming up to 13 degrees. It is a brisk start, though. We're at minus 3 right now. We have your full forecast in just a few. We'll also hear from Con the Artist.
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2: We've got coverage from last night's meeting of Weyburn City Council with comments from Councillor Kelly Sabosky. And our very own Natasha Weeb will have a recap on Weyburn Provincial Court yesterday. 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
2: Good morning. I'm Marna McManus. Weyburn City Council giving the second and third reading last night for the new rural fire bylaw passed unanimously. Then, only the second reading was given for the updated refuse bylaw, which includes a change to the hours of operation at the city's landfill. That'll be given more consideration before the third reading on October 26th. While other items on the agenda were business as usual, council denied a request for the permanent placement of a portable sign on city-owned land advertising a business. City Councilor Kelly Sidlowski says this was upon the advice of administration.
3: They'll give us their recommendation, and with the sign bylaw that was defeated tonight, I think that there was concerns of the placement of where it is. That's a busy corner as is, especially in the mornings, dinner time, that kind of thing.
2: Council also approved the city's engineering director, Renee Cugnett's, request to submit an expression of interest for the Urban Highway Connector program. This is for the rehabilitation of First Avenue North, or Highway 13, in 2029. Milestone RCMP are investigating a fatal collision that claimed the life of an 86-year-old woman from Milestone. Police say the collision

0: involving a semi truck and an SUV happened near the intersection of Highway 39 and Highway 710. Officers received the report at approximately 9:50 a.m. on Friday, October 9th. The woman was driving the SUV and was its only occupant. The semi-truck driver, who was also the vehicle's sole occupant, was taken to the hospital with non-life-threatening injuries. The investigation is ongoing, with a Saskatchewan RCMP collision reconstructionist assisting the Milestone RCMP. Weyburn Provincial Court was in session yesterday morning with a number of matters on the docket. Discover Weyburn's Natasha Weeb has more details on the latest proceedings.
1: A woman facing arson and assault charges related to an October 10th incident in Forget has had her case adjourned. The woman appeared by telephone in Weyburn Provincial Court on Tuesday. The Crown indicated it would proceed by indictment and was opposed to her release. The woman was unable to clearly tell the judge whether she intended to seek legal counsel or schedule a bail hearing. The matter was adjourned to October 14th in Carlisle Provincial Court, where she's scheduled to appear by CCTV. Other cases before Weyburn Provincial Court on Tuesday included a number of bail hearings and adjournments.
0: Oil and gas land in the southeast attracted millions of dollars in bids during Saskatchewan's latest Crown offering. Here's Discover Weyburn's Larissa McEwen with more.
2: The Estevan area accounted for about $10 million of the more than $29 million generated province-wide in October. That included a $3.8 million bid from Saturn Oil and Gas for a lease near Storth Oaks and an $801,000 bid from Hummingbird Energy for land northeast of North Portal. Lloydminster brought in the most revenue at $11.4 million, followed by the Estevan area and Swift Current. The next offering is set for December 1st.
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0: The Weyburn Comprehensive School Eagles will host the Estevan Elects tonight for the second matchup in the co-op challenge. It consists of a best of five volleyball sets game between the two teams, usually with the senior boys and girls teams from Weyburn and Estevan. However, this year, Weyburn was unable to put together a boys senior volleyball team, meaning the matchup solely included the girls teams. The first of two matchups held in Estevan on October 5th ended with a three-set win for Weyburn to Estevan's one. Eagles coach Andrea Kerr commented following that game.
4: It was really tight first set. Second set, also another tight matchup. We had to come from behind. Third set, we felt like we had a little bit more control of that particular match. And going into the fourth match, we had a little bit of a lead there, and Estevan was pushing us at the end, and we just had to kind of finish her out.
0: In the last matchup, Estevan managed to squeak out an early set one win, 25-23. In the second set, Weyburn bounced back with a 25-21 win before getting a more dominant 25-16 win in the third set. In the fourth, the Eagles drew out an early lead, and despite an attempt at a comeback by the Elects, the final set of the night was concluded 25-22 with a Weyburn victory. Play in tonight's games begins at 6:30 in the Eagles gym.
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0: Mainly sunny today. It's going up to 13 degrees. This morning with wind chill feels more like minus 6. Partly cloudy tonight, wind picking up from the northwest, gusting to 60 and a low of plus 2. Cloudy tomorrow, windy conditions with northwest wind gusting up to 70 and a high of 7 degrees. Sunny and a high of 12 on Friday. Continued sunshine through the weekend with a high of 19 on Saturday and a high of 16 on Sunday. 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

0: Taylor Swift, it's Patient Zero on Magic 103. It's just after 8 o'clock. I'm Dara. Good morning. Well, it is a brisk start to the day. We're minus 3 right now, 13 for our high. We do have your full forecast in just a few. First, it's almost time for the kids to get ready for school. It is day 4 in the elementary schools. At Legacy Park, they have grade 6 girls volleyball and performing arts club for Bridget only. St. Mike's hot lunch forms are due back. And over at the comp, the co-op challenge continues today. Yes, we have more on that on discoverwayburn.com. That's what's up. We've got music in just a moment from Olivia Dean.
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4: Sunshine for today with a high of 13. A few clouds tonight with northwest wind picking up near midnight, gusting to 60 and a low of plus 2. Cloudy tomorrow, northwest wind gusting to 70 and a high of 7. And sunshine for Friday with a high of 12. 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

0: Olivia Dean, So Easy. It's on Magic 103. It's 8:15. I'm Dara Curry. Good morning. Well, we've got some birthdays to celebrate right after Louis Capaldi. It's Someone You Loved.
1: I'm going under in this time. I fear there's no one to save me. This all or nothing really got away. You're driving me crazy.

0: Louis Capaldi, Someone You Loved on Magic 103. It's 20 after 8 this Wednesday. I'm Dara Curry. Good morning. Brisk start to the day. The good news is we're expecting it to get upwards of 13 degrees. We are on the minus side of things right now. We have your full forecast in just a few. First, we have some birthdays to celebrate, starting with a few celebrities. Natalie Maines from The Chicks, celebrating 52. John Cena from Chicago PD is 56. Rowan Blanchard from Girl Meets World, celebrating 25, and Usher celebrating 48. Over to some local celebrities with the Magic 103 Birthday Club. 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Bailey Adams celebrating 28 today, that one from your friends and family. 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

0: Somber, my body isn't ready on Magic 103. It's just about 8:30. I'm Dara Curry. Good morning. Well, brisk start to the day. We're expecting temperatures around 13 degrees. Currently closer to that -3 mark right now. We have your full forecast in just a few. We'll also hear from Nelly Furtado.
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2: The Saskatchewan RCMP releasing more details on a fatal collision on Friday near Milestone. Coverage of last night's city council meeting. And our own Larissa McEwen will have more on the latest Crown Oil and Gas land offering. Stay tuned.
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1: Good morning. I'm Marna McManus. Not everything put before Weyburn City Council is approved without careful consideration upon the advice of administration. Council denied a request for the permanent placement of a portable sign on city-owned land, which would provide advertising and promotional information related to their business. City Councilor Kelly Sidlowski says it would not only set a precedent, but would likely obstruct the view for drivers due to the location.
2: Yeah, I think administration reviews it prior to it coming to council, and that was their recommendation, and they do a great job at that.
1: Council gave the second and third reading last night for the rural fire bylaw, which was passed unanimously. Then only the second reading was given for the updated refuse bylaw, which includes a change to the hours of operation at the city's landfill. That'll be given more consideration before the third reading on October 26th. Saskatchewan RCMP are reporting another fatal collision on provincial roadways following a crash near Milestone. An 86-year-old woman from Milestone died after an SUV and semi-truck collided near Highway 39 and Highway 710 on Friday, October 9th. Milestone RCMP received the call at approximately 9:50 that morning. The woman was the sole occupant and driver of the SUV. She was declared deceased at the scene by EMS. The semi-truck driver was taken to hospital with injuries described as non-life-threatening. Police continue to investigate with assistance from a collision reconstructionist. Bail hearings and several other criminal matters were before Weyburn Provincial Court yesterday. Discover Weyburn's Natasha Weeb reports.
3: A show cause hearing for a man facing multiple charges, including assault with a weapon, voyeurism, and extortion, was adjourned to October 27th. The judge raised concerns that proposed release conditions, including radio frequency, electronic monitoring, and a 24-hour curfew, would not adequately prevent further breaches of a no-contact order. The judge indicated GPS monitoring would better address concerns. The matter was adjourned to October 27th to complete canvassing for GPS monitoring. In a separate case, a woman facing charges including mischief, assaulting a police officer, and carrying a concealed weapon is scheduled for a bail hearing October 15th.
1: Saskatchewan has wrapped up another Crown oil and gas land offering, with the Southeast accounting for about $10 million in bids. Discover Weyburn's Larissa McEwen has more.
4: The October 6th offering generated more than $29 million across 75 parcels in the province. Near Storthoke, Saturn Oil and Gas bid $3.8 million for nearly 2,800 hectares. Hummingbird Energy bid $801,000 for a smaller parcel northeast of North Portal, the highest bid per hectare for a lease in the Estevan area. Lloydminster led the province with $11.4 million, followed by the Estevan area and Swift Current. The next offering is scheduled for December 1st.
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1: The Weyburn Comprehensive School Eagles will host the Estevan Elects tonight for the second matchup in the Co-op Challenge. It consists of a best-of-five volleyball sets game between the two teams, usually with the senior boys and girls teams from Weyburn and Estevan. However, this year, Weyburn was unable to put together a boys' senior volleyball team, meaning the matchup solely included the girls' teams. The first of two matchups held in Estevan on October 5th ended with a three-set win for Weyburn to Estevan's one. Eagles coach Andrea Kerr commented following that game.
5: I think every team has those aspects that they have to work on, and we will continue to do that. We like to start off slower than we'd like, and I think we need to kind of pick that up a little sooner in the match so that we feel like we have a little bit more consistent play at the beginning of each set.
1: In the last matchup, Estevan managed to squeak out an early set one win, 25-23. In the second set, Weyburn bounced back with a 25-21 win before getting a more dominant 25-16 win in the third set. In the fourth, the Eagles drew out an early lead, and despite an attempt at a comeback by the Elects, the final set of the night was concluded 25-22 with a Weyburn victory. Play in tonight's games begins at 6:30 in the Eagles gym.
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1: Mainly sunny today. It's going up to 13 degrees. This morning with wind chill feels more like minus 6. Partly cloudy tonight. Wind picking up from the northwest, gusting to 60 and a low of plus 2. Cloudy tomorrow. Windy conditions with northwest wind gusting up to 70 and a high of 7 degrees. Sunny and a high of 12 on Friday. Continued sunshine through the weekend with a high of 19 on Saturday and a high of 16 on Sunday. 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
0: From the water tower to the arena, we keep the Southeast moving. Magic 103.

It's Ghost on Magic 103. It's 8:40. I'm Dara Curry. Brisk start to the day. We are expecting it to get upwards of 13 degrees today. Even nicer into the weekend. We have your full forecast in just a few. We'll also let you know what's up today. First, it's Avril Lavigne. I'm with you.

0: Avril Lavigne, I'm with you on Magic 103. It's 8:41 this Wednesday. I'm Dara. Good morning. As you get ready to head out the door. Well, there is Area 5 garbage pickup. Short Matt Bowlers over at United Church. Wayburn for Warmth has a meeting today. There is Moving and Grooving with Danny over at Family Place and at the library. They have Carver's Niche and In Between Club. They are doing no-bake cookie dough balls. That's what's up. We've got music in just a moment from Zara Larson.
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3: Sunshine for today with a high of 13. A few clouds tonight with northwest wind picking up near midnight, gusting to 60 and a low of plus 2. Cloudy tomorrow, northwest wind gusting to 70 and a high of 7. And sunshine for Friday with a high of 12. 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

0: Cameron Whitcomb. It's Kingdom of Fear on Magic 103. I'm Dara Curry. Good morning. Well, it is just about 9 o'clock. We are off to a fairly brisk start this morning. Yeah, we've been on the minus side of things really since we woke up. We are expecting it to get upwards of about 13 degrees, though. That'll be really, really nice. We do have your full forecast coming up in just a moment. We'll also hear from Sean Mendez.
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2: We saw some lively, interesting conversation, and I think that's good for the public to see.
3: Councillor Kelly Sidlowski during last night's meeting of Weyburn City Council, with the refuse bylaw not given its third reading. And in sports, the co-op challenge goes tonight in the Eagles gym between our Eagles and the SFN Elects. It's all coming up in just a few.
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3: Good morning. I'm Marna McManus. Second and third readings of two bylaws were set to be given during last night's meeting of Weyburn City Council. This happened for the rural fire bylaw, which was passed. However, only a second reading was given for the updated refuse bylaw. Councillor Kelly Sadlowski's suggestion to hold off on a third reading due to the impact on the public was ultimately agreed upon. As City Clerk Tina Clay had noted, it's the prerogative of council to determine the decision. Councillor Sadlowski.
4: Yeah, we had some lively discussion tonight. The refuse bylaw changes, I think there was a little bit of split direction that the councillors wanted to take. And we saw some lively, interesting conversation, and I think that's good for the public to see.
3: According to Engineering Director Renee Cugnett, the concerns from the public were not expressed directly to the Engineering Department. However, some members of council did report most of those concerns had to do with the changed operating hours at the landfill. Several criminal cases were heard in the most recent sitting of Weyburn Provincial Court held yesterday morning. Discover Weyburn's Natasha Weeb has the latest from the courthouse.
5: Progress was made for two men charged in a Weyburn opium trafficking investigation. Gurmukh Singh and Surinder Singh Sanghira appeared through designated counsel. Both matters were adjourned to November 10th to give defense counsel time to review disclosure before making elections. Sanghira was granted bail in July when Singh was denied bail at a separate hearing that month. Singh was recently released under an order from the Court of King's Bench. Other cases before the court included bail hearings, guilty pleas, and matters adjourned to allow for disclosure and resolution discussions.
3: An 86-year-old woman from Milestone has died following a collision between a semi-truck and an SUV near Highway 39 and Highway 710. Milestone RCMP say they received a report of the two-vehicle collision at approximately 9:50 Friday morning, October 9th. The woman was the driver and sole occupant of the SUV. EMS declared her deceased at the scene, and police say her family has been notified. The driver and sole occupant of the semi-truck was taken to the hospital with non-life-threatening injuries. Milestone RCMP continues to investigate with help from the Saskatchewan RCMP collision reconstructionist. The Southeast was among the top areas for oil and gas land acquisitions in Saskatchewan's latest crown offering. Discover Weyburn's Larissa McEwen has the details.
6: The October sale brought in more than $29 million across the province, including about $10 million in the Estevee.

0: an area. Saturn Oil and Gas bid $3.8 million on a lease near Storthokes, while Hummingbird Energy bid $801,000 on land northeast of North Portal. Lloydminster led the province at $11.4 million, followed by the Estevan area and Swift Current at $5.8 million. The next offering is scheduled for December 1st.
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1: The Weyburn Comprehensive School Eagles will host the Estevan Elects tonight for the second matchup in the co-op challenge. It consists of a best of five volleyball sets game between the two teams, usually with the senior boys and girls teams from Weyburn and Estevan. However, this year, Weyburn was unable to put together a boys senior volleyball team, meaning the matchup solely included the girls teams. The first of two matchups held in Estevan on October 5th ended with a three-set win for Weyburn to Estevan's one. Eagles coach Andrea Kerr commented following that game.
3: It was really tight first set. Second set, also another tight matchup. We had to come from behind. Third set, we felt like we had a little bit more control of that particular match. And going into the fourth match, we had a little bit of a lead there, and Estevan was pushing us at the end, and we just had to kind of finish her out.
1: In the last matchup, Estevan managed to squeak out an early set one win, 25-23. In the second set, Weyburn bounced back with a 25-21 win before getting a more dominant 25-16 win in the third set. In the fourth, the Eagles drew out an early lead, and despite an attempt at a comeback by the Elects, the final set of the night was concluded 25-22 with a Weyburn victory. Play in tonight's games begins at 6:30 in the Eagles gym.
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1: Mainly sunny today. It's going up to 13 degrees. This morning with wind chill feels more like minus 6. Partly cloudy tonight. Wind picking up from the northwest, gusting to 60 and a low of plus 2. Cloudy tomorrow. Windy conditions with northwest wind gusting up to 70 and a high of 7 degrees. Sunny and a high of 12 on Friday. Continued sunshine through the weekend with a high of 19 on Saturday and a high of 16 on Sunday. We are gathering all the news of the day and delivering it directly into your inbox. 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

the way on Magic 103. It's just after 9 o'clock Wednesday morning. I'm Dara Curry. We got music coming up in just a moment from Armin van Buuren. Right now, it's Let's Miley. Go.

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6: Sunshine for today with a high of 13. A few clouds tonight with northwest wind picking up near midnight, gusting to 60 and a low of plus 2. Cloudy tomorrow, northwest wind gusting to 70 and a high of 7. And sunshine for Friday with a high of 12. 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

Lolo the Punisher on Magic 103. It's just about 9:30. I'm Dara. Wednesday is here. We got music in just a moment from Preston Pablo. Right now it's Chapel Roan, Pink Pony Club.

0: Flowers Need Rain on Magic 103. I'm Dara Curry. Good morning. It is just after 9:30 this Wednesday. Yes, we are closer to the weekend than we actually think we are. And all in all, it's going to be a nice weekend, like 19 degrees on Saturday, 16 on Sunday. I'll consider that a win. We have your full forecast in just a few. We'll also hear from Martin Garrix and Ed Sheeran.
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6: Sunshine for today with a high of 13. A few clouds tonight with northwest wind picking up near midnight, gusting to 60 and a low of plus 2. Cloudy tomorrow, northwest wind gusting to 70 and a high of 7. And sunshine for Friday with a high of 12. 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

0: Simple Plan and Natasha Bedingfield. It's Jet Lag on Magic 103. Well, it's just about 10 o'clock this Wednesday. That's it for me. Hope you enjoy the rest of your day. Before we attend and check in with your news, we'll hear from Tyler Shaw.
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3: Good morning. I'm Marna McManus. Weyburn City Council giving the second and third reading last night for the new rural fire bylaw passed unanimously. Then, only the second reading was given for the updated refuse bylaw, which includes a change to the hours of operation at the city's landfill. That'll be given more consideration before the third reading on October 26th. While other items on the agenda were business as usual, council denied a request for the permanent placement of a portable sign on city-owned land advertising a business. City Councilor Kelly Sidlowski says this was upon the advice of administration.
4: They'll give us their recommendation, and with the sign bylaw that was defeated tonight, I think that there was concerns of the placement of where it is. That's a busy corner as is, especially in the mornings, dinner time, that kind of thing.
3: Council also approved the city's engineering director, Renee Cugnett's request to submit an expression of interest for the Urban Highway Connector program. This is for the rehabilitation of First Avenue North, or Highway 13, in 2029. Milestone RCMP are investigating a fatal collision.

0: Collision that claimed the life of an 86-year-old woman from Milestone. Police say the collision involving a semi-truck and an SUV happened near the intersection of Highway 39 and Highway 710. Officers received the report at approximately 9:50 a.m. on Friday, October 9th. The woman was driving the SUV and was its only occupant. The semi-truck driver, who was also the vehicle's sole occupant, was taken to the hospital with non-life-threatening injuries. The investigation is ongoing, with a Saskatchewan RCMP collision reconstructionist assisting the Milestone RCMP. Weyburn Provincial Court was in session yesterday morning with a number of matters on the docket. Discover Weyburn's Natasha Weeb has more details on the latest proceedings.
1: A woman facing arson and assault charges related to an October 10th incident in Forget has had her case adjourned. The woman appeared by telephone in Weyburn Provincial Court on Tuesday. The Crown indicated it would proceed by indictment and was opposed to her release. The woman was unable to clearly tell the judge whether she intended to seek legal counsel or schedule a bail hearing. The matter was adjourned to October 14th in Carlisle Provincial Court, where she's scheduled to appear by CCTV. Other cases before Weyburn Provincial Court on Tuesday included a number of bail hearings and adjournments.
0: Oil and gas land in the southeast attracted millions of dollars in bids during Saskatchewan's latest Crown offering. Here's Discover Weyburn's Larissa McEwen with more.
2: The Estevan area accounted for about $10 million of the more than $29 million generated province-wide in October. That included a $3.8 million bid from Saturn Oil and Gas for a lease near Storth Oaks and an $801,000 bid from Hummingbird Energy for land northeast of North Portal. Lloydminster brought in the most revenue at $11.4 million, followed by the Estevan area and Swift Current. The next offering is set for December 1st.
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0: The Weyburn Comprehensive School Eagles will host the Estevan Elects tonight for the second matchup in the co-op challenge. It consists of a best-of-five volleyball sets game between the two teams, usually with the senior boys and girls teams from Weyburn and Estevan. However, this year, Weyburn was unable to put together a boys' senior volleyball team, meaning the matchup solely included the girls' teams. The first of two matchups held in Estevan on October 5th ended with a three-set win for Weyburn to Estevan's one. Eagles coach Andrea Kerr commented following that game.
4: I think every team has those aspects that they have to work on, and we will continue to do that. We like to start off slower than we'd like, and I think we need to kind of pick that up a little sooner in the match so that we feel like we have a little bit more

0: consistent play at the beginning of each set.
1: In the last matchup, Estevan managed to squeak out an early set one win, 25-23. In the second set, Weyburn bounced back with a 25-21 win before getting a more dominant 25-16 win in the third set. In the fourth, the Eagles drew out an early lead, and despite an attempt at a comeback by the Elks, the final set of the night was concluded 25-22 with a Weyburn victory. Play in tonight's games begins at 6:30 in the Eagles gym.
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1: Mainly sunny today. It's going up to 13 degrees. This morning with wind chill feels more like minus 6. Partly cloudy tonight. Wind picking up from the northwest, gusting to 60 and a low of plus 2. Cloudy tomorrow. Windy conditions with northwest wind gusting up to 70 and a high of 7 degrees. Sunny and a high of 12 on Friday. Continued sunshine through the weekend with a high of 19 on Saturday and a high of 16 on Sunday. 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
5: Sunshine for today with a high of 13. A few clouds tonight with northwest wind picking up near midnight, gusting to 60 and a low of +2. Cloudy tomorrow, northwest wind gusting to 70 and a high of 7. And sunshine for Friday with a high of 12. 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
8: Sunshine for today with a high of 13. A few clouds tonight with northwest wind picking up near midnight, gusting to 60 and a low of plus 2. Cloudy tomorrow, northwest wind gusting to 70 and a high of 7. And sunshine for Friday with a high of 12. 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
1: The Saskatchewan RCMP releasing more details on a fatal collision on Friday near Milestone. Coverage of last night's city council meeting. And our own Larissa McEwen will have more on the latest Crown Oil and Gas land offering. Stay tuned.
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2: Good morning. I'm Marna McManus. Not everything put before Weyburn City Council is approved without careful consideration upon the advice of administration. Council denied a request for the permanent placement of a portable sign on city-owned land, which would provide advertising and promotional information related to their business. City Councilor Kelly Sidlowski says it would not only set a precedent, but would likely obstruct the view for drivers due to the location.
3: Yeah, I think administration reviews it prior to it coming to council, and that was their recommendation, and they do a great job at that.
2: Council gave the second and third reading last night for the rural fire bylaw, which was passed unanimously. Then only the second reading was given for the updated refuse bylaw, which includes a change to the hours of operation at the city's landfill. That'll be given more consideration before the third reading on October 26th. Saskatchewan RCMP are reporting another fatal collision on provincial roadways following a crash near Milestone. An 86-year-old woman from Milestone died after an SUV and semi-truck collided near Highway 39 and Highway 710 on Friday, October 9th. Milestone RCMP received the call at approximately 9:50 that morning. The woman was the sole occupant and driver of the SUV. She was declared deceased at the scene by EMS. The semi-truck driver was taken to hospital with injuries described as non-life-threatening. Police continue to investigate with assistance from a collision reconstructionist. Bail hearings and several other criminal matters were before Weyburn Provincial Court yesterday. Discover Weyburn's Natasha Weeb reports.
4: A show cause hearing for a man facing multiple charges, including assault with a weapon, voyeurism, and extortion, was adjourned to October 27th. The judge raised concerns that proposed release conditions, including radio frequency, electronic monitoring, and a 24-hour curfew, would not adequately prevent further breaches of a no-contact order. The judge indicated GPS monitoring would better address concerns. The matter was adjourned to October 27th to complete canvassing for GPS monitoring. In a separate case, a woman facing charges including mischief, assaulting a police officer, and carrying a concealed weapon is

0: scheduled for a bail hearing October 15th.
1: Saskatchewan has wrapped up another Crown oil and gas land offering, with the Southeast accounting for about $10 million in bids. Discover Weyburn's Larissa McEwen has more.
2: The October 6th offering generated more than $29 million across 75 parcels in the province. Near Storthoke, Saturn Oil and Gas bid $3.8 million for nearly 2,800 hectares. Hummingbird Energy bid $801,000 for a smaller parcel northeast of North Portal, the highest bid per hectare for a lease in the Estevan area. Lloydminster led the province with $11.4 million, followed by the Estevan area and Swift Current. The next offering is scheduled for December 1st.
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1: The Weyburn Comprehensive School Eagles will host the Estevan Elects tonight for the second matchup in the Co-op Challenge. It consists of a best-of-five volleyball sets game between the two teams, usually with the senior boys and girls teams from Weyburn and Estevan. However, this year, Weyburn was unable to put together a boys' senior volleyball team, meaning the matchup solely included the girls' teams. The first of two matchups held in Estevan on October 5th ended with a three-set win for Weyburn to Estevan's one. Eagles coach Andrea Kerr commented following that game.
4: It was really tight first set. Second set, also another tight matchup. We had to come from behind. Third set, we felt like we had a little bit more control of that particular match. And going into the fourth match, we had a little bit of a lead there, and Estevan was pushing us at the end, and we just had to kind of finish her out.
1: In the last matchup, Estevan managed to squeak out an early set one win, 25-23. In the second set, Weyburn bounced back with a 25-21 win before getting a more dominant 25-16 win in the third set. In the fourth, the Eagles drew out an early lead, and despite an attempt at a comeback by the Elects, the final set of the night was concluded 25-22 with a Weyburn victory. Play in tonight's games begins at 6:30 in the Eagles gym.
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1: Mainly sunny today. It's going up to 13 degrees. This morning with wind chill feels more like minus 6. Partly cloudy tonight, wind picking up from the northwest, gusting to 60 and a low of plus 2. Cloudy tomorrow, windy conditions with northwest wind gusting up to 70 and a high of 7 degrees. Sunny and a high of 12 on Friday. Continued sunshine through the weekend with a high of 19 on Saturday and a high of 16 on Sunday. 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
4: Sunshine for today with a high of 13. A few clouds tonight with northwest wind picking up near midnight, gusting to 60 and a low of plus 2. Cloudy tomorrow, northwest wind gusting to 70 and a high of 7. And sunshine for Friday with a high of 12. 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

0: 24th, she'll be coming to read from her new book on grief, Intentional Healing, Intentional Living. 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
5: Lots of sunshine forecasted in Weyburn this week despite chilly temperatures. It'll be mostly sunny this afternoon with a high of 13 before some clouds move in overnight with wind gusting to 60 and a low of plus 2. Cloudy tomorrow with wind gusting to 70 and a high of 7. And sunshine will return on Friday with a high of 12. I'm Natasha Weeb. Find the area's official forecast and stream us anywhere on the Discover Weyburn app.
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2: Good afternoon. I'm Natasha Weeb. The City of Weyburn's updated refuse bylaw was given just a second reading during last night's meeting of Weyburn City Council, the third being delayed until next time. This is due to a lengthy discussion on concerns expressed by residents about the landfill hours being changed to being closed on Sundays and statutory holidays. Engineering Director Renee Cugnett told Council the decision was made from an operational standpoint.
3: We found there is a lot of pileup and dumping of waste in unauthorized areas over the weekends. It is hard to manage, and we don't have equipment operator staff working on the Saturday and Sunday. So then come the Monday and the Tuesday, it usually takes a couple days to get that compaction.
2: Cugnett added their data showed landfill use is lower on Sundays and stats than on Saturdays. Yellowgrass Fire and Rescue was on the scene of a single vehicle rollover just after 7 last night in the arm of Laurier south of Radville. No fatalities were reported, but the vehicle's occupants sustained injuries and had been trapped in the vehicle. The brigade had aid from the Radville Fire Department and RCMP were on the scene to investigate. Several rural municipalities across southeast Saskatchewan have acclaimed councillors ahead of the November municipal election, while some divisions will still see contested races. In the arm of Weyburn, elections will be held in Divisions 2 and 6, while Candace Reach was acclaimed in Division 4. The arm of Broken Shell will also have a contested race in Division 2, with Jesse Watson acclaimed in Division 4. Election day is November 9th, with advance polls for both municipalities scheduled for November 5th. Big Guy, Big Heart, Big Feelings, a free mental health talk is coming to McKenna Hall October 24th at 7. Mason Rochot is a life coach with Mountaintop Counseling.
4: We're going to leave it all out on the table. The story of what happened and how it come to be and how 20 years later it's still

0: something that you live with every day, and you never get over mental illness. You just learn to live with it. So it's the story, how it come to be, and what I do now to keep it at bay, and the tools I've learned.
1: He says refreshments will be provided, and there will be an opportunity for attendees to share and ask questions. Local author Riley Listell is promoting his debut novel this Halloween season. The Dreadful Roundup is a collection of 31 horror short stories set in a community like Weyburn.
2: There's a lot of inspiration from just the setting and places there. A lot of inspiration from my hometown.
1: Listell was promoting his book at Indigo in Regina on Saturday. He said the collection will make a great Halloween read. For these stories and more, visit discoverweyburn.com.
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1: The Co-op Challenge comes to Weyburn tonight as the Weyburn Comprehensive School Eagles host the Estevan Elects in the second round of the annual series. The Co-op Challenge typically features the senior boys and girls volleyball teams from both high schools. However, the Eagles were unable to field a senior boys team this season. Weyburn heads into tonight's matchup with an edge, holding a 3-1 lead over Estevan.

0: Overall winner will be decided tonight, with the first game getting underway at 6:30 in the Eagles gym. The Richardson Pioneer Weyburn Red Wings are riding a 4-game winning streak, and 3 players have earned SJHL weekly awards. Forward Callis Pierce was named the SGEU Most Valuable Player of the Week after scoring 6 goals and adding an assist for 7 points over 4 games. Linemate Ryan Gibbs earned the Cantera Seed Saskatchewan Player of the Week honor, recording 1 goal and 5 assists. Defenseman Jackson Doyle was named Super U Defenseman of the Week, finishing the stretch with 6 points, including a goal in each of the team's 3 road wins. The Red Wings now sit atop the SJHL standings, tied in points with Warman, but holding the tiebreaker through regulation wins. Weyburn visits the Estevan Bruins Friday before hosting the LaRonde Ice Wolves Saturday.
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0: This afternoon will be mostly sunny with a high of 13, becoming partly cloudy this evening with northwest wind gusting to 60 and a low of plus 2. Cloudy tomorrow with wind increasing to gust to 70 and a high of 7. Sunny on Friday with a high of 12. And sunshine continues throughout the weekend with a high of 19 on Saturday and high of 16 on Sunday. I'm Natasha Weeb. 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

0: I'm Ken O'Neill. Avril Lavigne and Skater Boy, Zara Larsson coming up with Midnight Sun. Happy Wednesday. Nobody won the $85 million Lotto Max jackpot last night. So how about this? Friday night's draw will be the biggest in Canadian lottery history. A $90 million main prize, 18 max million draws, and 90 chances at 100 grand. It's life-changing money. I wouldn't know what to do with 90 million.
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9: Sweater weather continues this week before a slight warm-up over the weekend. This afternoon will be mostly sunny with a high of 13, becoming partly cloudy this evening with wind increasing to gusts to 60 and a low of plus 2. Cloudy tomorrow with wind gusting to 70 and a high of 7. And Friday will see sunshine and a high of 12. I'm Natasha Weeb. 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

0: Miley coming up in just a minute with Bass Persuades. I'm Ken O'Neill. Dating apps promise love, but sometimes you might get ghosted. Then what? A woman whose name is Paige had her Bumble date tell her that he was on his way. Then he disappeared and blocked her. Her bill for food, drinks, the Uber ride, and tip, about $100. Now she's asking if dating apps should reimburse you when you get stood up. Good question. I say we need dating app insurance. You know, your date doesn't show. Even a $25 credit would be a nice touch, no?
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6: Lots of sunshine forecasted in Wayburn this week despite chilly temperatures. It'll be mostly sunny this afternoon with a high of 13 before some clouds move in overnight with wind gusting to 60 and a low of plus 2. Cloudy tomorrow with wind gusting to 70 and a high of 7. And sunshine will return on Friday with a high of 12. I'm Natasha Weeb. Find the area's official forecast and stream us anywhere on the Discover Wayburn app.
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0: Trevor Guthrie and Soundwave with Ken O'Neill as we wind down this Wednesday lunch. 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
2: Good afternoon. I'm Natasha Weeb. The third reading of the City of Weyburn's updated refuse bylaw has been delayed until October 26th. Part of the reasoning was due to the rate increases, but a more hot-button topic resulting in the decision was the landfill would be closed on Sundays and statutory holidays. Engineering Director Renee Cugnett said they require a day of closure to keep up with compaction requirements.
3: We also are bound to our permit to operate to do daily compaction and cover with a minimum every 3 days. So when we have a couple days and potentially including a stat, there is, 3 days of waste that is requiring to be compacted and covered.
2: While the data shows landfill use is lower on Sundays and stats than on Saturdays, council will work with the administration on amendment options. The Radville Fire Department and the Yellowgrass Fire Rescue attended a single vehicle rollover last night just after 7. The incident occurred in the arm of Laurier south of Radville. The vehicle's occupants sustained injuries and were extracted after being trapped in the vehicle. No fatalities were reported. The RCMP were on the scene to investigate. Councillors have been acclaimed in several divisions across the RMs of Cambria, Griffin, Lomond, and Scott, meaning no voting will be needed for those positions. All four municipalities have filled their Division 2, 4, and 6 council seats by acclamation. In the arm of Griffin, Wayne Vilke was acclaimed in Division 2, while Todd Person was acclaimed in the same division in the arm of Lomond.

0: Arm of Scott is still accepting nominations for a Division I by-election. Life coach Mason Rochot will be giving a free mental health talk at McKenna Hall at 7 p.m. on October 24th. The talk is called Big Guy, Big Heart, Big Feelings.
1: Especially with mental health and the stigma around it, that it needs to be done in silence and that you're doing it alone isn't true. So it's shared stories, shared experiences. And then anyone in the crowd with questions, if anyone feels compelled to share their story, as long as there's questions and discussion, we'll keep going. There'll be refreshments, coffee and tea and water.
0: Rochot says counseling helps one deal with the past and coaching helps them move forward. Weyburn author Riley Lassell was at Indigo in Regina on Saturday, promoting his debut book, The Dreadful Roundup. Lassell says the collection of 31 horror short stories is inspired by his hometown. He said he has other projects in the works following this release.
2: Focusing on this release, but after this big Halloween push, I'm planning on doing an audiobook rendition of the book, as well as writing a sequel.
0: For these stories and more, visit discoverweyburn.com.
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0: The co-op challenge comes to Weyburn tonight as the Weyburn Comprehensive School Eagles host the Estevan Elects in the second round of the annual series. The co-op challenge typically features the senior boys and girls volleyball teams from both high schools. However, the Eagles were unable to field a senior boys team this season. Weyburn heads into tonight's matchup with an edge, holding a 3-1 lead over Estevan. The overall winner will be decided tonight, with the first game getting underway at 6:30 in the Eagles gym. The Richardson Pioneer Weyburn Red Wings are riding a 4-game winning streak, and 3 players have earned SJHL Weekly Awards. Forward Callis Pierce was named the SGEU Most Valuable Player of the Week after scoring 6 goals and adding an assist for 7 points over 4 games. Linemate Ryan Gibbs earned the Cantera Seed Saskatchewan Player of the Week honor, recording 1 goal and 5 assists. Defenseman Jackson Doyle was named Super U Defenseman of the Week, finishing the stretch with 6 points, including a goal in each of the team's 3 road wins. The Red Wings now sit atop the SJHL standings, tied in points with Warman, but holding the tiebreaker through regulation wins. Weyburn visits the Estevan Bruins Friday before hosting the LaRonge Ice Wolves Saturday.
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0: This afternoon will be mostly sunny with a high of 13, becoming partly cloudy this evening with northwest wind gusting to 60 and a low of +2. Cloudy tomorrow with wind increasing to gust to 70 and a high of 7. Sunny on Friday with a high of 12. And sunshine continues throughout the weekend with a high of 19 on Saturday and high of 16 on Sunday. I'm Natasha Weeb. 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
5: Sweater weather continues this week before a slight warm-up over the weekend. This afternoon will be mostly sunny with a high of 13, becoming partly cloudy this evening with wind increasing to gusts to 60 and a low of plus 2. Cloudy tomorrow with wind gusting to 70 and a high of 7. And Friday will see sunshine and a high of 12. I'm Natasha Weeb. 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

We're the soundtrack for your Wednesday at work. I'm Ken O'Neill. Thanks for having us on. Mariana's Trench up in 3 minutes. Here's Olivia Rodrigo.

0: 1, 2, 3. Ears on me. Everybody's listening? Perfect. We have a favor to ask.
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6: Lots of sunshine forecasted in Weyburn this week despite chilly temperatures. It'll be mostly sunny this afternoon with a high of 13 before some clouds move in overnight with wind gusting to 60 and a low of plus 2. Cloudy tomorrow with wind gusting to 70 and a high of 7. And sunshine will return on Friday.

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0: Dubs and Aloe Black, Set Me Free. Good afternoon. I'm Ken O'Neill. Are you ready for some new Hallmark Christmas movies? You may want to sit down for this. Hallmark Channel is releasing 34 brand new Christmas movies this year. That's 34 opportunities for a small town, a bakery, a Christmas tree farm, and two people who absolutely did not see love coming. The Hallmark Countdown to Christmas begins Friday.
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2: Good afternoon. I'm Natasha Weeb. The City of Weyburn's updated refuse bylaw would see the landfill closed on Sundays and stat holidays, as Engineering Director Renee Cugnett explained during last night's Weyburn City Council meeting. Their operators, who compact the waste they brought in over the weekend, have their work cut out for them on Mondays.
3: Most of the residents that are working during the week can't get out and cleaning up their yards and hauling that waste unless it's over a weekend. And our stats over the last couple of years that I pulled, we are seeing about 50% less loads coming in on the Sundays and on the stats as opposed to the Saturdays.
2: Cugnett noted the city is bound to its permit to do daily compaction and cover at a minimum of every 3 days. The bylaw has not yet been passed by City Council. A single vehicle rollover in the arm of Laurier, south of Radville last night, saw Yellowgrass Fire Rescue and the Radville Fire Department on the scene, along with EMS and RCMP. The incident had resulted in injuries as well as vehicle entrapment. However, all occupants had self-extricated on arrival of emergency services. Several rural municipalities across southeast Saskatchewan are preparing for contested council races on November 9th. In the arm of Simry, Division 2 will see a three-way race, while councillors in Divisions 4 and 6 were acclaimed. The arm of Wellington has a contested race in Division 4, with Robert Cott acclaimed in Division 2. In the arm of Laurier, councillors have been acclaimed in Divisions 2 and 4, while nominations for Division 6 remain open. Advanced polling dates vary by municipality. Weyburn's Mason Rochot, a life coach with Mountaintop Counseling, is inviting the public to attend a free mental health talk later this month. It'll feature candid discussions about personal experiences with depression and anxiety, alongside practical strategies for everyday life.
4: The life coaching and counseling really go together. So with Mountaintop, you know, our counselors can help deal with past traumas and recognizing them. And then our life coaching can really help a person move forward with strategies and goal setting.
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2: The Co-op Challenge comes to Weyburn tonight, as the Weyburn Comprehensive School Eagles host the Estevan Elects in the second round of the annual series. The Co-op Challenge typically features the senior boys and girls volleyball teams from both high schools. However, the Eagles were unable to field a senior boys team this season. Weyburn heads into tonight's matchup with an edge, holding a 3-1 lead over Estevan. The overall winner will be decided tonight, with the first game getting underway at 6:30 in the Eagles gym. The Richardson Pioneer Weyburn Red Wings are riding a 4-game winning streak, and 3 players have earned SJHL Weekly Awards. Forward Callis Pierce was named the SGEU Most Valuable Player of the Week after scoring 6 goals and adding an assist for 7 points over 4 games. Linemate Ryan Gibbs earned the Cantera Seed Saskatchewan Player of the Week honor, recording 1 goal and 5 assists. Defenseman Jackson Doyle was named Super U Defenseman of the Week, finishing the stretch with 6 points, including a goal in each of the team's 3 road wins. The Red Wings now sit atop the SJHL standings, tied in points with Warman, but holding the tiebreaker through regulation wins. Weyburn visits the Estevan Bruins Friday before hosting the LaRonge Ice Wolves Saturday.
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2: This afternoon will be mostly sunny with a high of 13, becoming partly cloudy this evening with northwest wind gusting to 60 and a low of +2. Cloudy tomorrow with wind increasing to gust to 70 and a high of 7. Sunny on Friday with a high of 12. And sunshine continues throughout the weekend with a high of 19 on Saturday and high of 16 on Sunday. 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
4: Sweater weather continues this week before a slight warm-up over the weekend. This afternoon will be mostly sunny with a high of 13, becoming partly cloudy this evening with wind increasing to gusts to 60 and a low of plus 2. Cloudy tomorrow with wind gusting to 70 and a high of 7. And Friday we'll see sunshine and a high of 12. I'm Natasha Weeb. 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
8: Lots of sunshine forecasted in Weyburn this week despite chilly temperatures. It'll be mostly sunny this afternoon with a high of 13 before some clouds move in overnight with wind gusting to 60 and a low of plus 2. Cloudy tomorrow with wind gusting to 70 and a high of 7. And sunshine will return on Friday with a high of 12. I'm Natasha Weeb. Find the area's official forecast and stream us anywhere on the Discover Weyburn app.

0: I'm Ken O'Neill. Dua Lipa is coming up with Training Season in just a minute. This is a crazy stat. More men over 50 are watching The Young and the Restless than women between 18 and 49. Think about that. The show's younger female audience is being outnumbered by men. Never underestimate the power of Victor Newman. Or a really good daytime scandal.
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2: Yellowgrass Fire and Rescue responding to a single vehicle rollover south of Radville last night. And in sports, part two of the co-op challenge gets underway in Weyburn tonight. 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
1: Good afternoon. I'm Natasha Weeb. The City of Weyburn's updated refuse bylaw was given just a second reading during last night's meeting of Weyburn City Council, the third being delayed until next time. This is due to a lengthy discussion on concerns expressed by residents about the landfill hours being changed to being closed on Sundays and statutory holidays. Engineering Director Renee Cugnett told Council the decision was made from an operational standpoint.
2: We found there is a lot of pileup and dumping of waste in unauthorized areas over the weekends. It is hard to manage, and we don't have equipment operator staff working on the Saturday and Sunday, so then come the Monday and the Tuesday, it usually takes a couple days to get that compaction.
1: Cugnett added their data showed landfill use is lower on Sundays and stats than on Saturdays. Yellowgrass Fire and Rescue was on the scene of a single vehicle rollover just after 7 last night in the arm of Laurier, south of Radville. No fatalities were reported, but the vehicle's occupants sustained injuries and had been trapped in the vehicle. The brigade had aid from the Radville Fire Department, and RCMP were on the scene to investigate. Several rural municipalities across southeast Saskatchewan have acclaimed councillors ahead of the November municipal election, while some divisions will still see contested races. In the arm of Weyburn, elections will be held in Divisions 2 and 6, while Candace Reach was acclaimed in Division 4. The arm of Broken Shell will also have a contested race in Division 2, with Jesse Watson acclaimed in Division 4. Election day is November 9th, with advance polls for both municipalities scheduled for November 5th. Big Guy, Big Heart, Big Feelings, a free mental health talk is coming to McKenna Hall October 24th at 7. Mason Rochot is a life coach with Mountaintop Counseling.
3: We're going to leave it all out on the table. The story of what happened and how it come to be and how 20 years later, it's still something that you live with every day. And you never get over mental illness. You just learn to live with it. So it's the story, how it come to be, and what I do now to keep it at bay and the tools I've learned.
1: He says refreshments.

0: Cash won Player of the Week honor, recording 1 goal and 5 assists. Defenseman Jackson Doyle was named Super U Defenseman of the Week, finishing the stretch with 6 points, including a goal in each of the team's 3 road wins. The Red Wings now sit atop the SJHL standings, tied in points with Warman, but holding the tiebreaker through regulation wins. Weyburn visits the Estevan Bruins Friday before hosting the LaRonge Ice Wolves Saturday.
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0: This afternoon will be mostly sunny with a high of 13, becoming partly cloudy this evening with northwest wind gusting to 60 and a low of +2. Cloudy tomorrow with wind increasing to gust to 70 and a high of 7. Sunny on Friday with a high of 12. And sunshine continues throughout the weekend with a high of 19 on Saturday and high of

0: Dragonette, and hello, I'm Ken O'Neill. All 32 teams played last night in the NHL. Whew! My Flames finally won a game. Montreal, Winnipeg, Edmonton also winners. Tonight, only two games. First, the Canadiens in Washington to play the Capitals, and an hour later, the Stars are in Denver to battle the Avalanche. Taylor Swift, Patient Zero, next.
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9: Sweater weather continues this week before a slight warm-up over the weekend. This afternoon will be mostly sunny with a high of 13, becoming partly cloudy this evening with wind increasing to gusts to 60 and a low of plus 2. Cloudy tomorrow with wind gusting to 70 and a high of 7. And Friday will see sunshine and a high of 12. I'm Natasha Weeb. 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

0: Strumbellas and Salvation. I'm Ken O'Neill. Digger, that new Tom Cruise movie could lose $245 million. 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Digger cost $300 million to make and market. Rotten Tomatoes, the movie rating website, only gives it a 53% fresh rating. 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
10: Lots of sunshine forecasted in Weyburn this week despite chilly temperatures. It'll be mostly sunny this afternoon with a high of 13 before some clouds move in overnight with wind gusting to 60 and a low of plus 2. Cloudy tomorrow with wind gusting to 70 and a high of 7. And sunshine will return on Friday with a high of 12. I'm Natasha Weeb. Find the area's official forecast and stream us anywhere on the Discover Weyburn app.
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0: Chromeo Jealous, I Ain't With You. I'm Ken O'Neill. Billie Eilish and Birds of a Feather next, and don't miss your local news update at 4. Have you signed up for the daily news? 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
2: Good afternoon. I'm Natasha Weeb. The third reading of the City of Weyburn's updated refuse bylaw has been delayed until October 26th. Part of the reasoning was due to the rate increases, but a more hot-button topic resulting in the decision was the landfill would be closed on Sundays and statutory holidays. Engineering Director Renee Cugnett said they require a day of closure to keep up with compaction requirements.
3: We also are bound to our permit to operate to do daily compaction and cover with a minimum every 3 days. So when we have a couple days and potentially including a stat, there is, 3 days of waste that is requiring to be compacted and covered.
2: While the data shows landfill use is lower on Sundays and stats than on Saturdays, council will work with the administration on amendment options. The Radville Fire Department and the Yellowgrass Fire Rescue attended a single vehicle rollover last night just after 7. The incident occurred in the arm of Laurier south of Radville. The vehicle

0: aircraft's occupants sustained injuries and were extracted after being trapped in the vehicle. No fatalities were reported. The RCMP were on the scene to investigate. Counselors have been acclaimed in several divisions across the RMs of Cambria, Griffin, Lomond, and Scott, meaning no voting will be needed for those positions. All four municipalities have filled their Division 2, 4, and 6 council seats by acclamation. In the RM of Griffin, Wayne Vilke was acclaimed in Division 2, while Todd Persson was acclaimed in the same division in the RM of Lomond. The RM of Scott is still accepting nominations for a Division 1 by-election. Life coach Mason Rochot will be giving a free mental health talk at McKenna Hall at 7 p.m. on October 24th. The talk is called Big Guy, Big Heart, Big Feelings.
1: Especially with mental health and the stigma around it, that it needs to be done in silence and that you're doing it alone isn't true. So it's shared stories, shared experiences. And then anyone in the crowd with questions, if anyone feels compelled to share their story, as long as there's questions and discussion, we'll keep going. There'll be refreshments, coffee and tea and water.
0: Rochot says counseling helps one deal with the past and coaching helps them move forward. Weyburn author Riley Lassell was at Indigo in Regina on Saturday, promoting his debut book, The Dreadful Roundup. Lassell says the collection of 31 horror short stories is inspired by his hometown. He said he has other projects in the works following this release.
2: Focusing on this release, but after this big Halloween push, I'm planning on doing an audiobook rendition of the book, as well as writing a sequel.
0: For these stories and more, visit discoverweyburn.com.
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0: The co-op challenge comes to Weyburn tonight as the Weyburn Comprehensive School Eagles host the Estevan Elects in the second round of the annual series. The co-op challenge typically features the senior boys and girls volleyball teams from both high schools. However, the Eagles were unable to field a senior boys team this season. Weyburn heads into tonight's matchup with an edge, holding a 3-1 lead over Estevan. The overall winner will be decided tonight, with the first game getting underway at 6:30 in the Eagles gym. The Richardson Pioneer Weyburn Red Wings are riding a 4-game winning streak, and three players have earned SJHL Weekly Awards. Forward Callis Pierce was named the SGEU Most Valuable Player of the Week after scoring 6 goals and adding an assist for 7 points over 4 games. Linemate Ryan Gibbs earned the Cantera Seed Saskatchewan Player of the Week honor, recording 1 goal and 5 assists. Defenseman Jackson Doyle was named Super U Defenseman of the Week, finishing the stretch with 6 points, including a goal in each of the team's 3 road wins. The Red Wings now sit atop the SJHL standings, tied in points with Warman, but holding the tiebreaker through regulation wins. Weyburn visits the Estevan Bruins Friday before hosting the LaRonde Ice Wolves Saturday.
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0: It'll be partly cloudy tonight with northwest wind gusting to 60 with a low of +2. Becoming cloudy tomorrow morning with a slight chance of showers and wind increasing to gust to 80, high 7. Sunshine on Friday with a high of 12. And sunshine will continue throughout the weekend with a high of 20 on Saturday and high of 15 on Sunday. I'm Natasha Weeb. 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

0: Deadmau5 and Rob Swims Ghosts and Stuff with Ken O'Neill. Happy Wednesday. Dominic Fike is next. Do you sleep with your dog? You blame the dog for ruining your sleep? You might be the problem. Sure, you both moved around at night, but humans started the disturbance 45% of the time. It's true. Dogs only 18% of the time. So while you're thinking, this dog is ruining my sleep, your dog is thinking, you've rolled over 14 times, snored all night, and kicked me in the ribs. Come on, stop blaming the dog. You're the annoying one.
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5: This evening will be partly cloudy with wind gusting to 60 and a low of plus 2. Becoming cloudy tomorrow morning with a slight chance of showers. Wind increasing to gust to 80 and a high of 7. And Friday we'll see sunshine and a high of 12. I'm Natasha Weeb. 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
2: 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Magic 103.

We're about 30 minutes away from your next local news update. I'm Ken O'Neill. Thanks for streaming us at work. Loud Luxury on the way. Here's Raven Lanae. Love Me Not.

0: I'm Ken O'Neill. Here's a great reason to binge watch scary movies at this time of year. You'll burn calories. Yeah, horror movies can actually help you lose weight. And the scarier you find the movie, the better the results. One person attached to heart rate, oxygen, and carbon dioxide monitors burned 184 calories watching The Shining. So technically, if I watch The Shining three times, that's like running a 5K, right? I guess that means my Halloween fitness plan is all set.
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4: This evening will be partly cloudy with wind gusting to 60 and a low of +2. Becoming cloudy tomorrow morning with a slight chance of showers. Wind increasing to gust to 80 and a high of 7. And Friday we'll see sunshine and a high of 12. I'm Natasha Weeb. Find the area's official forecast and stream us anywhere on the Discover Weyburn app.
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0: Francesco Yates and Better to Be Loved with Ken O'Neill. Hosier and Too Sweet coming up. And don't miss your 5 o'clock update. 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

0: Updated refuse bylaw would see the landfill closed on Sundays and stat holidays, as Engineering Director Renee Cugnett explained during last night's Weyburn City Council meeting. Their operators, who compact the waste they brought in over the weekend, have their work cut out for them on Mondays.
1: Most of the residents that are working during the week can't get out cleaning up their yards and hauling that waste unless it's over a weekend. And our stats over the last couple of years that I pulled, we are seeing about 50% less loads coming in on the Sundays and on the stats as opposed to the Saturdays.
0: Cugnett noted the city is bound to its permit to do daily compaction and cover at a minimum of every 3 days. The bylaw has not yet been passed by City Council. A single vehicle rollover in the arm of Laurier, south of Radville last night, saw Yellowgrass Fire Rescue and the Radville Fire Department on the scene, along with EMS and RCMP. The incident had resulted in injuries as well as vehicle entrapment. However, all occupants had self-extricated on arrival of emergency services. Several rural municipalities across southeast Saskatchewan are preparing for contested council races on November 9th. In the arm of Simry, Division 2 will see a three-way race, while councillors in Divisions 4 and 6 were acclaimed. The arm of Wellington has a contested race in Division 4, with Robert Cott acclaimed in Division 2. In the arm of Laurier, councillors have been acclaimed in Divisions 2 and 4, while nominations for Division 6 remain open. Advanced polling dates vary by municipality. Weyburn's Mason Rochot, a life coach with Mountaintop Counseling, is inviting the public to attend a free mental health talk later this month. It'll feature candid discussions about personal experiences with depression and anxiety, alongside practical strategies for everyday life.
2: The life coaching and counseling really go together. So with Mountaintop, you know, our counselors can help deal with past traumas and recognizing them. And then our life coaching can really help a person move forward with strategies and goal setting.
0: The talk, Big Guy, Big Heart, Big Feelings, will be held at 7 p.m. on October 24th at McKenna Hall, with refreshments provided. Local author Riley Lassell was at Indigo in Regina on Saturday, promoting his debut publication, The Dreadful Roundup. Lassell said the collection of 31 horror short stories are inspired by his hometown in Weyburn and a great Halloween read.
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0: Following this release, Lassell plans on recording an audiobook rendition, as well as working on his second project, a sequel to his current collection. 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
0: The Co-op Challenge comes to Weyburn tonight, as the Weyburn Comprehensive School Eagles host the Estevan Elects in the second round of the annual series. The Co-op Challenge typically features the senior boys and girls volleyball teams from both high schools. However, the Eagles were unable to field a senior boys team this season. Weyburn heads into tonight's matchup with an edge, holding a 3-1 lead over Estevan. The overall winner will be decided tonight, with the first game getting underway at 6:30 in the Eagles gym. The Richardson Pioneer Weyburn Red Wings are riding a 4-game winning streak, and three players have earned SJHL weekly awards. Forward Callis Pierce was named the SGEU Most Valuable Player of the Week after scoring 6 goals and adding an assist for 7 points over 4 games. Linemate Ryan Gibbs earned the Cantera Seed Saskatchewan Player of the Week honor, recording 1 goal and 5 assists. Defenseman Jackson Doyle was named Super U Defenseman of the Week, finishing the stretch with 6 points, including a goal in each of the team's 3 road wins. The Red Wings now sit atop the SJHL standings, tied in points with Warman, but holding the tiebreaker through regulation wins. Weyburn visits the Estevan Bruins Friday before hosting the LaRonde Ice Wolves Saturday.
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0: It'll be partly cloudy tonight with northwest wind gusting to 60 with a low of +2. Becoming cloudy tomorrow morning with a slight chance of showers and wind increasing to gust to 80, high 7. Sunshine on Friday with a high of 12. And sunshine will continue throughout the weekend with a high of 20 on Saturday and high of 15 on Sunday. 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

0: favorite for the third straight year, according to DoorDash metrics. Its year-long numbers have Hershey bars, M&Ms, Snickers, and Nerds making up the top five. Chocolate is still on top, but sour candy like Airheads and Sour Patch Kids are climbing the candy ranks.
1: 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We'll call you Monday morning, and on Friday you get to kick off the weekend with

Tyler Shaw, and with you, I'm Ken O'Neill. Teddy Swims is coming up. The big Halloween treat this year, Reese's Peanut Butter Cups. They're still the

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6: This evening will be partly cloudy with wind gusting to 60 and a low of plus 2. Becoming cloudy tomorrow morning with a slight chance of showers. Wind increasing a gust to 80 and a high of 7. And Friday we'll see sunshine and a high of 12. I'm Natasha Weeb. 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

0: Scott Hellman and Bungalow with Ken O'Neill. Stella Lefty and Boston is next. 2 weeks left in the CFL regular season. For week 20, the Ottawa Redblacks will host the Argos and maybe win their first game. They're in the early game on Friday night. Then Winnipeg plays Edmonton. Saturday afternoon, the Alouettes are in Regina, and the Saturday night game features BC in Calgary. The Tiger Cats are off this weekend.
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10: This evening will be partly cloudy with wind gusting to 60 and a low of plus 2. Becoming cloudy tomorrow morning with a slight chance of showers. Wind increasing to gust to 80 and a high of 7. And Friday we'll see sunshine and a high of 12. I'm Natasha Weeb. 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

0: Mariana's Trench and Desperate Measures. I'm Ken O'Neill. Chapel Roan Good Luck Babe is coming up. And stick around for your 6 o'clock local news update.
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